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0: Yeah.
1: Thousand.
0: I would say a good one with a nice battery that's going to hold a charge for a while, $6,000.
2: Yeah.
3: What are they called?
0: I looked it up as motorized surfboard.
3: I had never seen one.
0: Yeah. So, but I forget exactly what there is a name for it. I forget what it is.
1: Looking it up for you.
3: I also saw the guys doing the thing where they're holding onto a parachute, and they're
0: that's cool. Surf.
3: Yeah, that takes some strength.
0: Yes, that's a sustained.
2: Oh, the windsurfing.
0: Yeah.
2: Oh, yeah.
0: Well, no,
3: not windsurfing on a board.
0: They're actually holding onto it.
3: Yeah, they've got, it's like a parachute. It's not like a little sailboat. Windsurfing is a sail fixed
1: You're
3: to a surfboard.
1: You're talking about parasailing?
3: Yeah. I mean, these guys were holding on to a
1: sail.
2: Yeah, and they come up out of the water and then land back in. Oh, yeah, that's so cool.
1: Those motorized surfboards are called jet boards.
0: Mm.
3: Wow.
1: Mm-hmm.
3: Where were those when I was a kid?
0: Yeah, they hadn't gotten that far.
1: Nope.
2: Yeah, you just have a little remote control in your hand that holds that controls the speed.
3: And so when you fall off, it doesn't take off.
2: Yeah, no, it.
0: No. And sometimes I've seen some guys who get on them and they have to kind of jump up and down and then.
2: Yeah.
0: I don't know if that's almost like your dryer or your washer calibrates the weight of the laundry.
2: Oh yeah.
0: At first.
2: Oh, yeah, they're cool.
0: Yeah.
3: Well, congratulations to the 90-year-old.
2: 95-year-old. 93 and 91-year-old.
0: Yeah.
1: Hey, you're never too big. Keep it up, fellas. Too old.
2: Yeah.
1: Keep moving.
0: They should make a movie of those three adventuring.
2: Dude, and every picture we saw, they looked happier than I've been in 5 years.
0: Yeah. Yes.
2: So nice.
1: Maybe you need to do more activities.
2: Maybe you should mind your own business.
3: You're out there fishing, thinking about all the things going wrong in your life. They're there going 100 miles an hour down a zip line in Wales.
1: You don't have time to think about the bad things going on in your life.
3: You're just thinking about the black abyss ahead.
0: And don't sell yourself short. Fishing activates 2 or 3 muscles, I'm sure.
1: Your shoulder, your wrist, maybe forearm.
4: Some more great stuff coming up on this Monday morning. A segment with comedian Jimmy Schubert is next. 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
5: 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It appears by its own numbers, the U.S. government seems insolvent. 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

0: 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This is Christopher in the Bob and Tom Studios. How about a little Christy Lee news for you on a Monday?
1: Okay, well, we've got to get back to the news desk with Christy Lee having exited the NHTSA sports desk. What have you got, Christy?
2: A Washington State man helped stop a fire at his neighbor's home, even though he was completely nude. Wesley Howard told King TV, that's K-I-N-G, that his fiance woke him up just after midnight July 5th, saw an orange fireball outside. He did not even stop to put shorts on before running out in the buff to begin fighting the flames with a garden hose.
1: And this guy's right. This guy's a Navy vet. Do we have any of this video? Yeah. Okay.
3: Whoa.
1: There's a pretty big fire on the fence.
3: I thought that was the guy on fire at first.
2: I know.
1: And you see the garden hose. He runs out, and he is completely naked. And then he'll come out again.
2: There he is.
1: Now
2: yeah,
1: you can. Fortunately, it's from the back. But obviously, the guy. I mean, the flames are going 20 feet in
2: Whoa.
1: The air.
2: Yeah, he's trying to stop.

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0: the difference between a glaze and a glizzy?
1: Whoa.
2: You know this.
1: I do.
2: And it's a callback to a previous thing from the ballpark that you love so much.
1: Oh, that's right. I do know this. This is some kind of weird hot dog thing, isn't it?
2: Yes.
0: Yeah.
1: It's is this a Chicago thing? Maybe.
0: No. I think it's just a general term. It's like a kind of a newer term for maybe a little bit leveling up of said hot dog. Yeah. And it's really, I think it's more, it's kind of like universal now. It's it's one of those words that I think most people should know. And like, look, you knocked both those out of the park. I am impressed.
1: So is a glizzy just a traditional hot dog?
2: Yeah. Like I'm going to grab a couple of glizzies with my boys and we're going to have some beers.
1: Wow. I'd forgotten what that would.
0: Would you use that in like regular conversation? I think it's there.
2: Because
0: like...
2: I'm a 52-year-old man, but my 19-year-old son all day.
0: Yeah.
1: Why?
3: Why what?
2: That's what they. He came home from a dance one night, and I go, "How was the dance?" He goes, "It was awesome. I just handed out glizzies all night." And I go, "That sounds wrong." And I go, "What is that?" And he goes, "No, they had free hot dogs, so I was just going around throwing glizzies."
1: Isn't glizzy a hip hop term for a gun? Isn't that
0: no? Wasn't
1: a Glock a glizzy?
3: Could we not?
0: Maybe.
4: I think what you've got a hold of there is your NARC monthly. Yeah. I think you get.
0: Are you thinking of a Blicky?
1: Thinking
0: of a Blicky.
1: Yeah, I'm not sure. I'm not up on my
4: hip hop
1: weaponry.
4: Why would you guess out loud?
1: I think it is. Thanks very much, Al Jackson.
5: 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A segment with comedian Ryan Hamilton is coming up in just a minute. Stand by. 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
9: I'm pediatric allergist Dr. Carla Davis. 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Has your child repeatedly awakened?

0: time with her. Every time it's just me and her. I swear I sent, I'm not going to say, I sent a terrible, I sent like a guy pic to my wife once.
1: Yeah. Mm-hmm.
0: And she's like, no, thank you. Like, legitimately, she was like, I appreciate the thought. Could you please never do this again? And it was good lighting. Everything was great.
1: Yeah.
0: It was one of, it was a good day. And she was like, this is really sweet of you. Please don't ever do that again.
2: All right.
3: And you went to Glamour Shots and had them help you light it.
0: Yeah. It was a good.
4: Oh, it was wrapped in a boa and everything?
0: Yeah. The toupee was securely on.
2: Had lipstick on.
3: Yeah. I don't get that. I don't understand why that's...
2: Glamour shots?
4: No.
3: The sexting. Oh. The,
0: I know. I did use a little bit of a camera trick, too. I put it next to one of those airplane liquor bottles. To make it look bigger.
2: Yeah.
5: That works.
0: I go, hey, you just got back from Costco. Wanted to send you this.
2: I totally will.
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0: 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Hey, it's Brian Reeves, voice of the Governors. The Governors defend the fort on Saturday, September 12th with a 4 o'clock kickoff against the Eagles of Morehead State. 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

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I say you look so fine that I really want to make you mine. 4, 5, 6, come on and get your kicks. Now you don't need

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Now you don't need a

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0: Look at that. Earthquakes, famine, pestilence. That's all that's ever on the news. It's bad news.
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0: Your last dollar, huh?
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0: 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Hey, it's Brian Reeves, voice of the Governors. 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

0: Look at that. Earthquakes, famine, pestilence. That's all that's ever on the news. It's bad news.
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0: Your last dollar, huh?
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0: 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Earthquakes, famine, pestilence. That's all that's ever on the news. It's bad news.
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0: Look at that. Earthquakes, famine, pestilence. That's all that's ever on the news. It's bad news.
1: Yeah, except for ClarksvilleNow.com.
0: What you talking about, Chris?
1: We publish all the news, bad and good. In fact, I bet you my last dollar there's a good news story every day on Clarksville Now about something great happening in our community.
0: Your last dollar, huh?
1: Well, I don't do cash. You take Venmo?
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Now you do what they told ya. Now you do what they told ya. Now you do what they told ya.

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Z97.5. 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This hour of rock brought to you by Clarksville Throttle. Museum opening October 3rd. Vintage and classic cars and motorcycles. 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

0: 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As long as that's cool with everybody. Yeah? Okay, then we will. Yeah.
1: Come here, baby. You know you drive me up a wall, the way you make good for the nasty tricks you pull.

0: Z97.5. Wait, hold on. Phones make phone calls? Okay. Now I've heard everything. Here, help me out with something.
1: Okay.
0: So the last text in your phone is the title of your debut album.
1: Okay.
0: All right, read it off for me.
1: Let's see. I got an award today, lol.
0: Oh, okay, so you're going for the TikTok audience. All right. Now the last text that person sent you is the title of the lead single from your album.
1: Ooh, okay, let me see. I just parked.
0: I think it's the new Stairway.
1: Really good. I think this is going platinum.
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1: 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I don't need the pollen count or the darn tootin' moon phase.
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1: Oh, back in my day, pop was only 25 cents a bottle. 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